0: projects or something that it's usually something that you don't really care about the money. It's just something that you really want to do. You're very passionate about that thing.
1: Yeah.
0: So a lot of times, like people will have their regular job. They might do something on the side, work on something, or they might be involved in some other kind of business or performances, and that's like their passion project,
1: Yeah,
0: the thing they work
1: exactly.
0: on because they really want to do it,
1: There's
0: not
1: more
0: necessarily
1: passion
0: for
1: than,
0: money.
1: yeah,
0: Yeah.
1: exactly.
0: Or some actors, right? Some actors will, they're famous actors, they're in big budget Hollywood movies, but then all of a sudden they'll go and do a small art house film or an indie film because that was like a passion project for them. They really wanted to do it.
1: Sometimes, though, passion projects end up being commercial
0: Yeah,
1: successes.
0: exactly. It can
1: Yeah. Well, in
0: happen.
1: this case, I
0: In
1: guess.
0: this case,
1: But not
0: surprise.
1: always.
0: No, not always, but it can, yeah.
1: Yeah. What was that Matt Damon film, the early one with Robin Williams in
0: Ah,
1: it?
0: Good Will
1: Good
0: Hunting.
1: Will Hunting. That was a passion project of Matt Damon's because
0: And
1: he
0: Ben
1: wrote
0: Affleck.
1: and
0: I think they wrote it when they were really young, too.
1: Exactly. I think it took them years to write the script,
0: Yeah.
1: and they didn't know if it was ever going to be produced. But of course, it became a
0: And they
1: massive
0: won an
1: hit.
0: Oscar
1: I think
0: for it, too.
1: so.
0: I remember that.
1: Yeah. 그러니까요. 이 passion project라고 하면은 정말 passion, 열정이 주된 거라고 보면 됩니다. 그러니까 다른 뭐 돈을 생각해서 만들었다기보다는 정말 너무 진정으로 내가 하고 싶어서 한 거. 이런 걸 passion project라고 해요. 그런데 성공적인 경우 중에 흔치 않지만 passion project였던 것이 결국은 상업적인 성공, commercial success로 이어지는 경우도 있는데 지금이 그런 경우 같죠? 처음에는 전혀 성공하지 않았지만 It had almost no publicity, right?
0: Yeah, they didn't even have a movie poster
1: No,
0: for
1: nothing.
0: it. So publicity is when something gets public attention, the media is writing about it. The actors, the in this case there's no actors, but there's nobody even doing media rounds to promote it. No promotion at all. It just landed. I don't know. What's surprising to me is why was this even in theaters? How did this even make it into movie
1: I
0: theaters?
1: think that was on the minds of all of the people
0: What
1: watching the
0: is this? How
1: movie.
0: did
1: How did it end
0: This
1: up
0: get
1: in the
0: here.
1: movie theater? Yeah.
0: Yeah.
1: 그래요. Publicity는 그래서 홍보, 광고 이런 뜻이고요. Publicity가 들어간 아주 유명한 saying이 있습니다. There's no such thing as bad publicity.
0: Do you agree with
1: I don't know. Well,
0: that?
1: sometimes, even bad publicity is publicity.
0: It's
1: So
0: people are talking
1: it'll
0: about you, you're getting
1: Yeah.
0: attention, but
1: It'll get you on the map,
0: yeah,
1: at
0: I don't
1: least.
0: agree with that statement
1: Okay.
0: but that's just my, I don't think, I disagree with that. Like P. Diddy, for example, I don't think he thinks that that's good publicity, what he gets.
1: 그러니까 이게 There's no such thing as bad publicity는 나쁜 홍보라는 건 없다. 즉, 아무리 언론에 나쁘게 나오더라도 어쨌든 홍보 효과가 있으면 그러면은 그냥 홍보 업계에서 봤을 때는 성공한 거다 이거예요. 뭐 나쁜 얘기가 나오든 뭘 하든 이 사람이 계속 사람들 입에 오르내리는 것 자체가 홍보가 된 거니까 그런 말이 있다는 거죠. 그냥 뭐 그게 꼭 맞다 틀리다는 아니고 레이 선생님은 동의하지 못하겠다라는 또 개인 의견을 주셨고요.
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1: Bad
0: anyway,
1: publicity,
0: it's
1: is it?
0: still
1: No.
0: publicity. Nah, I
1: No,
0: don't
1: he
0: think
1: wouldn't
0: he'd.
1: say that.
0: I have a
1: No.
0: feeling. I don't know. Just a guess.
1: I wonder why. 자, 그런 식으로 뭐늘 맞는 말은 아니지만 또 이런 말이 있어요. 어쨌든. 자, 그게 publicity, 홍보, 광고라는 겁니다. 근데 지금 이 영화는요. 전혀 홍보되지 않았어요. There was no publicity for The Bull is Coming.
0: Nah.
1: But now we're talking about it. There's an article in the New York Times about
0: So
1: it.
0: something happened.
1: Yeah, what went on? Let's find out.
0: Within days, though, the movie's visuals, described by viewers as disaster level, had earned it a cult following. Driven mostly by younger fans, people flocked to theaters, making the film one of the year's best performers, as it raked in more than 20 million yuan, about $3 million, since opening August 5th. Videos online show moviegoers, some wearing cow masks, talking and laughing uproariously throughout the movie and openly recording it from inside the theater. Businesses have produced new Lai plush toys, while fans have made dozens of memes and movie posters to place at theaters. The film's production company did not release any official poster. The police in the city of Hefei in eastern China used New Lai in a traffic safety announcement.
1: 자, 불과 며칠 만에 관...

0: 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So people were talking about it and they're saying it's so bad. It's a sort of disaster level bad.
1: It
0: And
1: is like the
0: yeah.
1: it looks like a really old video game.
0: But that makes you really curious if you haven't watched it. You go,
1: What is this?
0: oh, is it that bad? I think I'll go and check
1: And
0: it out.
1: I think the other side of it is people are really rebelling against AI these days, right? Like
0: Okay.
1: AI slop. People use that term.
0: Yeah.
1: This looks like AI looks way better than
0: Yeah,
1: this, but
0: obviously he
1: at
0: didn't use
1: least it was
0: AI.
1: made by humans. So
0: Yes.
1: that's one of the things that maybe that's one of the reasons it's gaining a cult following.
0: What is a cult following?
1: It's when there is a, in this case, it's hard to say it's a small group of people enjoying it, but usually if something gets a cult following, it's not mainstream where everybody loves it, but a group, usually a smaller group of people, really love that thing. So
0: Yep.
1: it's a movie, a TV show, a band. It's usually maybe some genre of entertainment where some people just love it.
0: Yep. 그러니까 특정 인물이나 브랜드 또는 예술 작품에 대해서 숫자는 많지 않지만 대단히 열성적으로 충성심을 가지고 그것을 좋아하는 팬들의 집단을 a cult following이라고 합니다. 자, 그래서 이 영화도 엄청난 수익을 거둔 대작이다 이렇게 말할 순 없지만 그래도 좋아하는 사람들은 엄청나게 좋아하는 그런 영화가 돼버렸습니다. 근데 그 좋아했던 이유가 너무 못 만들어서 너무 영화가 엉망이어서 그거에 대해서 사람들이 이제 글을 올리다 보니까 궁금해지고 또 직접 가서 보니까 진짜 엉망이다. 그런데 적어도 AI는 안 썼잖아. 와, 이거 인간 냄새 나는데? 이거 진짜 영화 CGI 이런 거잘 모르는 제작자가 만든 와 진짜 요게 인간 미지 이런 느낌이 좀 있는 것 같아요. So there's a cult following for this movie.
1: A lot of the times when movies get cult following, they bomb at the box office, but then it'll be like years later, all of a sudden there's like this movie becomes really popular within a small group of people and people love it. But
0: Yeah.
1: it was, so this is a little bit different because it's actually having box office success,
0: Exactly.
1: surprisingly. And not a rich, so like you can say it's a cult following because all of a sudden a group of people all went to see it.
0: Yeah.
1: And in China, I guess you can say it's a small group, but in China, it's quite big,
0: Yeah.
1: right?
0: Yeah.
1: Compared to other places.
0: Exactly. And it's raking in a lot of money.
1: Yeah, it sure is. And when we say raking and earning money, making a lot of money, a lot of people are buying tickets for it now. And I saw this, the next part, the people are in there. You couldn't see them dressed up, but I saw the videos of people making clips and
0: Yeah.
1: shorts of the movie and talking throughout it.
0: Would you go and watch it?
1: I don't know.
0: Okay.
1: I'm just off movie theaters in general for
0: Right,
1: me.
0: right.
1: It just in general,
0: Yeah.
1: but I
0: Were you intrigued though?
1: it's a kid's movie, so
0: Yeah.
1: not necessarily, but it's kind of funny.
0: Okay, yeah.
1: Like I have watched other cult movies that because I hear, oh, okay, this is kind of people don't know about it. I watched one a couple months ago. Sometimes I really get on a horror movie kick. And
0: Yeah.
1: I'll watch all the old 80s horror movies that I was too afraid to watch as a kid. And then someone recommended to me this movie called Sleepaway Camp, which is a 80s horror movie. And it's Like, the dialogue is terrible, the act

0: acting is weird. The special effects are terrible. But like, it's got that 80s horror movie charm, and it has a cult following.
1: Okay.
0: It was just like a one-time director made this movie a passion project.
1: Right.
0: So like, there's, and I liked it because it was so weird. And you're, well, a lot of times with cult movies, you're laughing at them too. Like my friends and I love back home, we love some of the old Arnold Schwarzenegger movies. Not the, you know, the main ones everyone knows, but there's other ones like Commando has a cult following, especially because of some of the dialogue. Like when he kills the guy on the airplane and then, "Don't bother my friend, he's dead tired." Like I laugh so much at the lines, and like I say them along while I'm watching the movie, and drives my wife crazy.
1: 자, 컬트 팔로잉이 있는 영화들 몇개 소개해 주셨고, 그 다음에 이제 raking in a lot of money, rake in money라는 게 이제 돈을 긁어 모으다라는 뜻이거든요. So this particular movie we're talking about today, The Bull is Coming, this has a cult following, but it's also now become pretty commercially successful. So it's raking in, $3 million. That's a lot of money for this sort of, would you call it an independent?
0: Oh, for sure. Independent, low budget
1: low
0: movie. But
1: budget,
0: like
1: independent
0: $3 million is not a
1: movie.
0: Lot for most movies, right? For big budget movies.
1: Like for The Odyssey or something,
0: Yeah,
1: that would be small.
0: exactly.
1: But for this kind of movie, it's a lot.
0: Yeah, so I guess we can say it's still a cult following, because that's not that much, actually.
1: Okay. And this word I want to ask you about, which is uproariously.
0: Yeah, very, it's up, people were laughing uproariously, very loudly. It's usually used for that, for like laughing uproariously. And when you watch the videos, you can just see people, you can hear the everybody laughing at it, and even just laughing at the animation. That's when, when that, years ago, when I would watch the movies I just mentioned, some of the 80s action movies with my friends, we're all laughing uproariously and shouting, "Oh, look, remember this part? Oh, look at that." And laughing at how corny some of the deaths are, too. A lot of people like that in slasher movies or action movies.
1: Exactly. So it's laughing very loudly.
0: Right. You're hooting and hollering and having a good time with it.
1: 맞아요.
0: You're not just giggling.
1: 여기서 말하는 laughing uproariously라는 거는요, 정말 요절복통하면서 배꼽을 잡으면서 이렇게 큰 소리로 웃는 걸 말합니다. 그만큼 영화가 너무 웃긴 거예요. 아, 이런 영화를 극장에서 상영을 한다고? 근데 이제 거기서 좀 재미를 느끼는 것 같아요, 사람들이. 그래서 uproariously의 spelling은 U-P-R-O-A-R-I O-U-S-L-Y 이렇게 좀 깁니다. 자, 이어서 한번 더 가볼까요?
0: Shin's film, which he also voiced with his mother, Sun Lifang, features a plodding, often inscrutable plot, stilted dialogue, and glitchy animation. Instead of embracing AI to create a hyper-realistic effect, Jin appeared to use a lo-fi approach, reminiscent of 1990s style animation, according to Michael Berry, a professor of Chinese literature and cinema at UCLA. This almost seems to be a cinematic reaction to the lying flat movement, he said, referring to the Chinese trend of doing the bare minimum in protest of a culture of intense competition. The film appears to resist the industry's technological rat race and instead embraces something seemingly backward, outdated, and silly, Barry said.
1: 처음으로 영화 감독을 한신 위멍 감독이죠. 신 위멍이 어머니인 순 리팡과 함께 직접 성우도 맡은 이 영화는 지루하고 종종 이해하기 어려운 줄거리, 어색한 대사, 그리고 버그가 잦은 그런 애니메이션인 게 특징입니다. 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
0: 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So that there's technical problems or errors in the animation. Yeah. There's a glitch. So it doesn't. It's not smooth.
1: Right.
0: You can see these little problems with it. No, it's noticeable.
1: It's so funny.
0: Right.
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0: Yeah, I've never heard of this movement, but it's interesting. So the bare minimum is when you do the smallest amount of work necessary,
1: yep.
0: The least amount of work you put mm-hmm. in the smallest amount of effort to do something. I think everybody's worked with people like that before mm-hmm. that do the bare minimum. They just do enough to not get in trouble.
1: Yeah,
0: exactly. But they're not going above and beyond. They're not trying to exceed anyone's expectations.
1: Nope. Do the bare minimum이라는 것은 정말 최소한의 것만 한다라는 뜻이에요. 여기서 bare는 B-A-R-E. 그래서 그냥 어떤 이제 좀 어느 정도 노력을 해서 뭐 일정 수준에 도달하는 것도 아니고요. 예, 정말 그냥 요 정도면은 아주 최소한이다 라는 느낌이 들 정도의 노력을 기울이는 거죠. Doing the bare minimum. That's the trend. And that's, I guess, just going to work and maybe submitting, you know, a report that's not terrible, but it's also not great.
0: It's like anything, right? Like you just do your job. You don't
1: yeah.
0: really try hard to do anything better.
1: Right.
0: And again, like people who do the bare minimum, they're not really trying to advance. They're
1: no.
0: not trying to...
1: They're not going to get a promotion.
0: No, they're not going to get a promotion. They're actually lucky to keep their job.
1: Exactly, yeah.
0: Or like in school, if you do the bare minimum, you're not going to get a great score. You might not fail the course, but mm-hmm. you're not going to get one of the top scores in the class.
1: So 중국에서는 이런 트렌드가 있다고 합니다. They say that this is the latest trend. It's the lying flat trend in China. 그래서 이 트렌드가 바로 그냥 최소한의 노력만 기울이면서 지내는 젊은이들의 트렌드인데 그게 어떻게 보면은 의도치 않게 이 영화에서 반영이 됐다는 얘기죠. What about the industry's rat race? What's that?
0: So usually when we use the term rat race, we're talking about the corporate rat race. People who work in the corporate world and everybody is trying to get promotions and make more money. In this case, they're saying it's a technological rat race. So it's the same idea. It's competition, right?
1: Yeah.
0: Everybody is trying to constantly get ahead and make the best
1: CGI movie.
0: Yeah, the best CGI movie or use AI in the best way.
1: Yeah.
0: Everyone's trying to have the best tech, I guess would be the best way to say it.
1: Right. 그러한 기술적인 경쟁 속에 있는 영화 업계인데 이 영화는 마치 그것을 거스르려고 하는 것 같은 이런 느낌이 있어요. This movie looks like it's almost trying to resist that kind of rat race.
0: Oh, it's not even, there's so much better technology out there and they're not even trying to get involved
1: so
0: with that.
1: So is it like a homemade movie?
0: It looks like it. It looks like a really, really bad like video game. You gotta, in the
1: a
0: break,
1: really
0: you gotta
1: video.
0: Check it
1: okay.
0: out.
1: 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Alright, well, let's take a break. Give us the quiz again, please.
0: Which Pixar movie was the first to be released? 1. Toy Story, 2. Kung Fu Panda, or 3. My Neighbor Totoro?
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0: Start your day with Morning Special. Now it's time for today's idiom. What is it, Ray?
1: Today's idiom is head over heels.
0: 네, 이번 idiom은 head over heels입니다. 첫눈에 반하다, 뭐 누군가에게 푹 빠지다 이런 뜻인데요. 오늘 다이얼로그를 통해 먼저 소개해드리겠습니다. 자, 레이쌤과 제가 우리 친구들에게 소개팅을 주선해줬는데 레이의 친구는 제 친구를 정말 마음에 들어 했어요. 그런데 제 친구는 그 반대입니다. Let's have a listen. Idiom package, head over heels. Hey, so how did the blind date go?
1: I was just about to ask you that. What did Mina think of Jake?
0: Why don't you go first? What did Jake think of Mina?
1: Oh, Jake can't stop talking about her. Seriously, he hasn't shut up since last night.
0: Really? What exactly did he say?
1: He said Mina is everything he has always dreamed of in a girlfriend. He called her elegant, funny, kind, and incredibly well-spoken.
0: Wow, that is high praise. Well, Mina is definitely all of those things.
1: He was especially blown away by how much she knows about everything. He said she could talk effortlessly about so many different topics, like current issues, politics, the environment, sports, music. He was completely fascinated.
0: Well, she does read a lot and follows the news closely, so that makes sense.
1: But do you know what was the absolute clincher? The thing that made Jake fall instantly for her was her voice.
0: Her voice? Why her voice?
1: He told me that he has never heard such a beautiful voice in his life. He said it was like listening to an angel.
0: Wow, that's a bit cheesy.
1: I know, right? When I heard it, I was like, dude, come on.
0: But it really sounds like Jake is head over heels for Mina.
1: 100%. He's totally smitten. But now it's your turn. What did Mina say about him?
0: Well, there's no easy way to say this, Ray. Mina didn't really like Jake.

0: Oh no, seriously? Why? What happened?
1: Well, she said Jake was very polite and nice, but he barely talked. She found it really hard to maintain a conversation with him.
0: He didn't talk? Like, at all?
1: Well, she said most of his answers were just yes or no. And she tried really hard to start different topics to get him going. She asked him about current issues and politics, the environment, sports and music, but nothing seemed to interest him. She said she felt like he just wasn't into her.
0: Oh no, that's terrible. She completely misunderstood Jake.
1: Yeah, I think she did.
0: He told me he was so impressed by her thoughts that he just wanted to listen. He listened to every single word she said. The thing is, Jake is super timid when he meets someone who impresses him. He freezes up because, you know, he doesn't want to make a mistake or leave a bad impression.
1: Oh, well, it seems like he completely overcorrected himself by trying to be careful. He, I guess, came across as totally uninterested and cold and maybe a bit boring.
0: Oh, no, I feel so bad for him. Well, they've got to go out again. Now that we know what happened, maybe we can fix this.
1: Yeah, maybe we should give them another chance. I'll talk to Mina and explain that he was just incredibly nervous. Have you ever been on a blind date before? Maybe this is too much of a personal question. Let me just tell you. Okay, I have been on a blind date before. Sorry about that.
0: I have not.
1: Okay. Yeah. Is it not a Western thing, would you say, blind dates? Is it more common in Korea, do you think?
0: Yeah, it seems like it. It seems like, but I don't know, maybe people do in Western countries, but no, like that's when someone sets you up and you've never met before, right?
1: Yes, exactly. That's very common in Korea.
0: Yeah, I know.
1: I think it's mostly because people just don't know where to go and hang out to meet people naturally. So they'll ask their friend to
0: someone at work. Oh, I know someone that's perfect for you.
1: Exactly. And I was, you know, always very awkward because I, you know, it's just
0: a weird
1: situation, right? But I kind of understand both parties here in today's dialogue, like the one who's super nervous, but really into the other person. And then also the girl who's trying really hard not to be rude, but she's just talking, while inside she's going, say something.
0: Right, this guy is so boring.
1: Yeah, why won't you say more than yes? You know, right, so it looks like the guy was head over heels for the girl. What does that mean?
0: So it just means you're really, really into somebody. You're totally head over heels. So I think the idea comes from, like, if you're falling, then your head is over your heels, like you're tumbling.
1: Yeah.
0: Kind of the idea?
1: Sure. Head over heels이라고 하면은요, 누군가에게 이제 푹 빠졌다라는 뜻이에요. 그래서 약간 뭐 넘어지는 이미지 생각할 수도 있을 것 같은데, 뭐 완전히 누군가에 너무 빠져 있어서 넘어지면 head over heels, 머리가 발 뒤꿈치보다 앞으로 가게 되나요? 하여튼 뭐 그렇습니다. 단어 하나하나 분석을 하면은 너무 이상한 그림이 그려질 수 있으니까 보지, 이게 왜 머리가 발 뒤꿈치 앞에 있지? 그럴 수 있는데 그냥 푹 빠졌다, 그냥 반했다 이렇게 보시면 됩니다. I wonder where this comes from.
0: Well, apparently it may have, and a lot of times we don't know where these things come from, right? So it may have actually originated from a mistake where originally people would say heels over head, because if you trip and fall, right, your heels would actually come over your head, right? Like imagine you fell down and your legs went up, your heels would actually be over your head.
1: Yeah.
0: But then people just started saying it just changed into head over heels. People sort of maybe misinterpreted the expression.
1: Yeah,
0: so if you think about it, it doesn't make sense. Heels over head makes more sense.
1: 아, 그러네요. 완전히 이제 넘어져서 뒤집어지면은 머리보다 발이 더 위에 올라가야 되는데 그게 또 1800년대부터 쓰인 표현이다 보니까 세월이 흐르면서 이게 좀 와전이 돼가지고 오늘날에 head over heels가 된 게 아닌가, 누군가 잘못 전달한 게 아닌가 이런 설이 있답니다. 어쨌든 오늘날의 표현은 head over heels입니다. So you could also say madly in love.
0: Madly in love. Someone's smitten.
1: Smitten.
0: It's such an old-fashioned expression, though. Like, nobody really says that anymore. You might say, like, someone's crazy about the other person.
1: Yes.
0: Or really into that person.
1: Into someone.
0: Yeah. Oh, he's really into her.
1: Yeah, exactly. Well, those are all similar expressions.

0: 이번 idiom은 head over heels였습니다. Well, thank you, Ray, for your time this morning.
1: Thank you, Sue. You, everyone knows I'm head over heels for you, so I can't wait. To, I always enjoy our time together, and I'll see you next week.
0: Oh, stop it, Ray. Okay, thank you so much for your time.

0: Yung Hua Level 3 Power English.
1: Welcome to the show, everybody.
0: Hello, everyone. I'm Kristen Cho.
1: And I'm Cameron Word.
0: It is Friday. We made it through the week. Our first week of September is already gone.
1: Yes, it is.
0: How do you feel about that?
1: It is the same.
0: I know.
1: You know, it is another week. I feel that we're in this weird place in the year where I don't really feel the passage of time until about the end of November.
0: Yeah, like because that really, the countdown, that's when the countdown begins.
1: Right.
0: Till the end of the year.
1: Yeah. As an American, you have Thanksgiving, then you have Black Friday.
0: Right.
1: My birthday.
0: Right.
1: And then you're going into the Christmas season where you got to buy all those gifts.
0: Yeah, I got a lot of things to do.
1: Mm. Mm-hmm. So it's kind of this weird grayish area.
0: In between area.
1: How was your first week?
0: My first week was pretty good.
1: Yeah.
0: Yeah. Mm. Yeah. I was busy writing the Power English book. You know, it takes a lot of time.
1: Yeah.
0: It really does.
1: How far in advance do you write the book?
0: So basically, if it is September, you're writing November.
1: Okay.
0: Like you have to be 2 months in advance.
1: 2 months ahead.
0: Almost 2 months ahead, yeah.
1: Wow.
0: Yeah. Right.
1: So your brain is in the present and the future.
0: Yeah. So it's interesting because when we start the book, it's like, oh, right. I forgot about that.
1: Oh, yeah.
0: It's been a while. It's been a while. Right.
1: Well, that's great. You can come back. It's like a diary you're coming back to.
0: That's right. Yeah. I put it out there and then I revisited it.
1: Ah, okay. Wonderful.
0: All right. So Friday is our business dialogue and we are chasing a raise, meaning we feel we deserve more money, you know, at our workplace.
1: Yes.
0: We want a raise. So when you feel that way, how do you go about getting your raise?
1: Give me money.
0: All right.
1: Now, probably Cameron, not effective.
0: Not a great idea. First, you have to think

0: about the timing.
1: Yes.
0: Timing is very important. So our subtitle is Timing is Everything, which means timing is very important. Okay, so we've got Naomi and Dylan, and they are reviewing the quarterly report. And, you know, they're kind of figuring out, like, all right, well, when is the right time to ask for a raise? Off the charts. What does this mean?
1: It is extremely high. In the number, whatever you're tracking,
0: yeah,
1: is very, very high.
0: If you are on a roll,
1: it means that you continue to do something successfully mm-hmm. over and over.
0: And read the room.
1: You kind of need to look around at other people and see how other people are acting or how they're feeling to decide what you need to do.
0: So a little bit of noonchi.
1: Yeah, a little noonchi. Mm-hmm.
0: So the company is doing really well and the employees feel like they deserve a little bonus. Okay, so let's go ahead and listen to that dialogue.
2: Did you see the report? Our profits are off the chart this year.
3: I know, it's incredible. Global demand for chips has really been on a roll lately.
2: Everyone seems upbeat about it. Even clients are talking about the numbers.
3: It makes sense. Demand from overseas markets keeps rising every single quarter.
2: Do you think this is a good time to bring up raises?
3: Honestly, that could work. But I'll read the room a bit before I bring it up.
0: Okay, please join us on page 26, Chasing a Raise. Timing is everything. Naomi begins the dialogue by saying, "Did you see the report? Our profits are off the charts this year." Okay? This company is making a lot of money.
1: Wonderful.
0: It is off the charts. So how much money are they making?
1: Five bazillion gazillion.
0: Oh, my gosh. They're making five times more than last year.
1: Yes.
0: Yeah.
1: So off the charts is saying that whatever the number is super duper high. Mm-hmm. It's that image of you have a graph with that red arrow,
0: yeah,
1: and the arrow is going up and up and up and up, so high that you cannot draw it on that graph.
0: That's right. It's no longer in the chart.
1: It's off the charts.
0: It's off the charts. So when something is off the charts, is it normally used in a positive context?
1: It can be both.
0: Really?
1: Your blood pressure can be off the charts.
0: Ooh, that's not good.
1: Right?
0: Yeah, that's true.
1: It's so high. Right.
0: Mm.
1: So it just means the number is very big or very high. Mm. So it can be extremely good or extremely bad.
0: Like temperatures.
1: Yeah, temperatures are off the charts.
0: Yeah, so high, mm-hmm. so hot. Okay. All right, Dylan says,
1: "I know, it's incredible. Global demand for chips has really been on a roll lately."
0: Yeah, we know all this drama about chips, and it has been on a roll. So if chips have been on a roll, it's an interesting way of describing chips.
1: Yeah.
0: Are they really rolling down the road?
1: No. It's talking about the success of these chips. Mm. And if something is on a roll, it has been successful over and over and over again.
0: Yeah. And I do feel like if it's on a roll, that it continues. Like there's no stopping.
1: Right.
0: Mm.
1: So you can often use this with sports teams.
0: Mm.
1: Like this baseball team is on a roll. Like they've won several games.
0: Right.
1: And
0: right.
1: they just continue to win.
0: That's right. So this idea of being on a roll is that you have success and it continues.
1: Right.
0: There is no disruption. Okay. Naomi says, "Everyone seems upbeat about it. Even clients are talking about the numbers." So everyone is kind of excited, of course, because the company's making money. If the company does well, then your job is more secure. So if you are upbeat, okay, so what is upbeat?
1: It means that you are cheerful or you're optimistic about something. Mm-hmm. And the image here is you're kind of walking down the hallway.
0: Yeah.
1: And you're kind of,
0: ooh.
1: You're like whistling. And like
0: and your shoulders are going up.
1: Your shoulders are going up uh-huh. and down and you're snapping your fingers maybe.
0: Yeah.
1: The image is that. You're feeling good about the situation.
0: That's right.
1: But if everyone in the company is feeling upbeat, it just means they're feeling optimistic or happy about the situation.
0: Yeah, they're all kind of like,

0: like whistling and
1: high-fiving
0: each other. Yeah. Yeah, that is the idea of people being upbeat. Dylan says it makes sense. Demand from overseas markets keeps rising every single quarter. Now, when Dylan says it makes sense, this is our power pattern today. If something makes sense, what are you saying?
1: So this expression is often used to talk about being able to understand something, right?
0: Yeah.
1: Like, oh, this doesn't make sense, or this does make sense means I can understand this. Mm-hmm. However, Dylan uses it kind of different here. It's the sense of, oh, that's logical, or of course they would feel that way.
0: Not surprising.
1: Yeah, it's not surprising that, you know, the numbers are really good. Yeah, they should feel good.
0: Oh, yeah.
1: Okay. It makes sense.
0: It makes sense.
1: Not a surprise at all.
0: Okay, very good. So here, when someone says it makes sense, yeah, that seems logical. But here it's more of a surprise, not a surprise. Naomi says, do you think this is a good time to bring up raises? And a raise, basically, R-A-I-S-E, for maybe a listener who may not know what this expression means, it means in an increase in your salary, okay? And Dylan says,
1: honestly, that could work, but I'll read the room a bit before I bring it up.
0: Mm-hmm. So their company's making a lot of money. You're like, oh, maybe I should ask for, you know, a raise. And Dylan says, okay, first read the room.
1: Yeah.
0: Yeah. I think that's a good idea.
1: Mm-hmm. Mm-hmm.
0: And what is reading the room?
1: Reading the room is looking at your situation and determining what the best action is. Mm-hmm. So like we talked about, it is very similar to nunchi.
0: Yeah.
1: But it is that feeling, well, the company's doing well. Mm-hmm. Everyone's happy. This does seem like my opportunity.
0: Mm-hmm.
1: You're looking around at everyone and everything and then doing whatever action it is.
0: So I think it's more about observation, like to observe, to see all the different factors and elements, and then kind of like deciding what to do, to read the room. And sometimes people will be like, read the room.
1: Yeah.
0: And what does that mean when you say it in that tone?
1: It's like, pay attention to other people.
0: Yeah.
1: Like, why are you doing this?
0: Right.
1: This is not the time. This is not the situation where you should be doing this.
0: What are you thinking?
1: Yeah. Read the room.
0: Read the room. Have some nunchi.
1: Yeah.
0: All right. Let's go ahead and listen to that one more time.
2: Did you see the report? Our profits are off the chart this year.
3: I know. It's incredible. Global demand for chips has really been on a roll lately.
2: Everyone seems upbeat about it. Even clients are talking about the numbers.
3: It makes sense. Demand from overseas markets keeps rising every single quarter.
2: Do you think this is a good time to bring up raises?
4: Honestly, that could work. But I'll read the room a bit before I bring it up.
0: It's time for Power Node. We're on pages 28 and 29. If something is off the charts, it means extremely high or beyond normal levels. Like it's way beyond. Mm-hmm. Let's see how it's used. How was attendance at the Twinkle concert last night?
1: Off the charts. They ended up adding 3 extra dates.
0: It was that popular and good?
1: So many people.
0: Wow. Mm-hmm. Ratings for the drama's finale were off the charts compared to earlier episodes.
1: Yes.
0: It was that good?
1: You know, it broke so many records. Yeah. Yeah. FN, it's really hard. Back in the day, whenever there were only a few channels on TV, you would get like huge viewerships, right?
0: Yeah, right.
1: MASH was a big one in the U.S., right?
0: Oh, gosh. Friends, too.
1: Friends was huge.
0: Seinfeld.
1: Yeah.
0: Yeah.
1: But now you get maybe 1% viewership.
0: Well, because everybody is watching something else. Mm. They're watching things that are streaming.
1: Yeah, but the viewership for streaming is off the charts.
0: Is off the charts.
1: You think of like K-pop Demon Hunters.
0: Right.
1: Squid Game was another
0: off
1: big
0: the charts.
1: One.
0: Yeah, those were off the charts for sure. Now, we talked about here, maybe medically or, you know, I mean, profits being off the charts.

0: If your blood pressure is off the charts, that's not good. Temperatures being off the charts. What else? Or maybe what else is a good thing, though, that we can use that's off the charts?
1: Profits can be off the charts.
0: Mm-hmm. Yeah.
1: Would be, you know, the amount of money that you're making.
0: Yeah. Maybe like someone's intelligence or IQ.
1: Oh, yeah. They took the test for Mensa, is it?
0: And it was off the charts.
1: They were too smart for Mensa.
0: Oh, my gosh. Like 165 IQ.
1: Sure. Sure.
0: I think to be a Mensa, you have to be over 140 maybe.
1: Or is it?
0: I'm not sure, but it's pretty high. Mm. Okay. All right. So if you are on a roll, it means that there is continued success or good luck. It just keeps going, like much like a ball is rolling down the road.
1: Yes.
0: How's your sister's bakery doing since she started selling online?
1: She's on a roll. Orders have doubled since March.
0: Mm-hmm. So clearly, like a store, a business, all of these things, if they're on a roll, they're doing really well. The volleyball team has been on a roll, winning every match since March. Also, a very popular reference is sports.
1: Yes. Mm. A team being on a roll.
0: Yeah.
1: Another thing, maybe in entertainment, an actor or actress puts out a movie, does great. The next movie, even better. The next movie. Even better than that one.
0: Wow, she's on a roll.
1: Just on
0: a
1: roll.
0: He's on a roll.
1: Everything that they put out is just going so well.
0: It's so interesting that when there's like an actor or an actress, they tend to come and they're on a roll and then they disappear.
1: Yeah.
0: Have you noticed? I mean, really, there was one actor or actress. And she was just in every movie. And so I was like, wow, she's on a roll.
1: Mm-hmm. Mm-hmm. Well, did she win an Academy Award? Because there's that, when they win an Oscar, there's like a curse.
0: Oh, right.
1: Like Halle Berry, for example.
0: Right.
1: She won her Academy Award.
0: And then the
1: next movie was a complete failure.
0: Right.
1: Yeah, I think Sandra Bullock the same. She won her Academy Award, and the immediate next movie was a complete failure.
0: It's just the expectations are so high.
1: Yeah.
0: Yeah, that's probably it. How about, like, can we apply this at schoolwork to be on a roll?
1: So, yeah, if you are doing well in test after test after test, or maybe there's a series of competitions, like speech contests.
0: Yeah.
1: You just keep doing well.
0: You keep doing well. I can imagine you doing that, Cameron, that you're very good with your school.
1: I mean, I was just always, that was my focus. So I did study and do well in school.
0: Yeah.
1: But I had competition. There were a few friends. We were always fighting for number one.
0: Really?
1: Yeah.
0: Oh, that's why you did so well.
1: It was there were some rivalries.
0: Oh, rivalries are good for good performance. Yeah,
1: yes.
0: You need a little bit of rivalry. Okay. The next expression is read the room. So basically, you're checking out the mood, the atmosphere, what people are saying, what people are doing to get a sense of what is going on. Should I bring up my engagement at dinner tonight?
1: Read the room first. Her parents just announced they're getting divorced.
0: Now, this is interesting. So here, you have to figure out what is going on here. They're getting divorced and then you're announcing your engagement. May not be the best timing.
1: Yeah.
0: Mm-hmm. The comedian didn't read the room and the jokes fell completely flat. What does this mean, Cameron? When the jokes fell flat.
1: So the comedian told a joke, but no one laughed. They didn't think it was funny.
0: Yeah.
1: So this comedian reading the room, there's a related phrase, know your audience.
0: Yeah.
1: Which means like know who you're telling the joke to or know who's watching you.
0: Right.
1: Comedians have different types of jokes.
0: Yeah.
1: Some of them are political jokes. Mm-hmm. Some of them are very intelligent jokes. Mm-hmm. Some are maybe stupid jokes.
0: Yeah, yeah.
1: And depending on your audience, you have to choose which types of jokes you're going to tell. Mm-hmm. And so that's the idea of reading the room.
0: Yeah.
1: Are these people reacting well to what I'm saying? Do I need to change what I'm saying?
0: Yeah. I tell you, reading the room is so important.

0: to your survival in society. Yeah. It really is. If you have no Nunchi, you don't know how to read the room, this is not good.
1: It's going to be so hard in
0: your
1: life.
0: It's so hard.
1: Yeah.
0: It's so hard. Okay, it makes sense. Meaning in our context was like, oh yeah, obviously. That's not a surprise. It makes sense that bus fares went up after the fuel cost increase.
1: It makes sense she got promoted after landing the biggest client of the year.
0: Yeah, not surprising.
1: Yeah, of course it happened.
0: Of course, okay. If you're upbeat, it means that you're cheerful, you're optimistic. Do check out the definition on page 30. And thank you so much for studying with us today. Have a great day, and we'll see you tomorrow.
1: Bye-bye.

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1: Now, you are listening to EBS FM. I am the morning special, 최수진입니다.

0: them.
1: 당신의 눈썹들 위로.
0: Above your eyebrows. Say less. For the bangs, do you want them above your eyebrows?
1: Are you from France? 뭔가 them이라고 하셨네요.
0: 네.
1: 자, say less라고.

0: Vietnam targets its booming counterfeit market. Vietnamese authorities recently intensified a nationwide clampdown on the country's ubiquitous black market for counterfeit luxury goods. This aggressive enforcement is driven by international pressure, particularly after the United States government labeled the nation a top offender regarding intellectual property violations. Law enforcement officials have conducted numerous surprise raids on major warehouses. These massive sting operations targeted illegal replicas mimicking prestigious global brands such as Louis Vuitton and Nike. While some independent local designers welcome a cleaner business environment, many vendors remain largely unfazed by the sudden police attention. Sellers frequently rely on early warning systems to hide stock and seamlessly continue trading daily. Economically strapped citizens and visiting tourists heavily drive the domestic demand for these affordable alternatives because genuine products remain completely out of reach. Experts suggest that completely eradicating this underground trade is highly improbable due to this constant consumer desire. Adaptable manufacturing
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1: Analysts explain that these combined measures help offset the heavy infrastructural burdens brought about by vacationers.
2: 자, 전체 영어 기사 내용을 한번 들어볼게요.
0: Japan dramatically increases visa fees and departure taxes.
3: Tokyo recently took the decision to dramatically hike up its entry visa fees for the first time in nearly 50 years. This massive price adjustment stems from ongoing currency depreciation and an intense post-pandemic uptick in tourism. According to financial experts, the policy also reflects mounting domestic political anxiety regarding over-immigration. Alongside higher entry costs, the government intends to triple the standard departure tax levied on outgoing travelers. Analysts explained that these combined measures help offset the heavy infrastructural burdens brought about by vacationers. The extra revenue should easily cover the soaring administrative expenses required to manage incoming visitor flows effectively. International travel specialists believe these steep price increases will probably not deter passionate globetrotters from visiting. A study confirmed that the Asian country retains an enduring global appeal due to its excellent local cuisine. Policymakers firmly believe that the added revenue will successfully promote more sustainable tourism practices.
2: 자, 첫 번째 문장 요약문입니다. 들어보세요.
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0: South Korean semiconductor manufacturer SK Hynix recently finalized its public debut on the Nasdaq exchange. This strategic financial maneuver primarily aims to generate billions of dollars to aggressively branch out into global markets. Driven heavily by an unprecedented AI boom, the massive hardware enterprise has swiftly achieved a $1 trillion valuation. To sustain this momentum, the corporate giant is currently constructing a highly advanced packaging factory directly within the United States. They are also actively securing substantial American federal subsidies while simultaneously locking down lucrative long-term supply contracts with clients like NVIDIA. These multi-year collaborative agreements will certainly help the business successfully navigate historically volatile semiconductor industry cycles. Meanwhile, back home, the company is pouring several $100 billion into developing immense domestic production clusters. The company also plans to invest heavily in advanced equipment and research to stay ahead of its global competitors. As demand for AI technology grows, more and more companies are rushing to secure stable supplies of high-performance memory chips.
1: 자, 두 개 요약문으로 만들어 볼게요. 요약문 1번.
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2: We'll see you again on Monday. Great job, everyone. Goodbye.
1: Have a great weekend.

0: old. I went on a family outing today with my husband and our 131-day-old son. We went to a place that has an aquarium and a zoo. We thought we could drive straight in, but it turned out we had to take a cable car or a shuttle bus to get there. Our son is still too young to understand what's going on, but he looked around with great interest. The weather was perfect, not too hot, and he didn't cry at all. It was nice to visit places that my husband and I used to go to as a couple, but this time with our baby. It felt refreshingly different, and we had a lot to talk about. Son, I hope we can visit lots of wonderful places and enjoy life together. We'll think about giving you a little brother or sister after we move to a bigger house the year after next. I hope we have many more warm and peaceful days like today.
1: 자, 첫 번째 표현은 그 가족 나들이 가다. Go on a family outing.
2: I went on a family outing today with my husband and our 131-day-old son.
1: 거기 가족 나들이로 가기에 참 좋은 장소야.
2: It's a great place to go on a family outing.
1: Okay. 자, 이야기거리가 많다도 있었죠? Have a lot to talk about.
2: It felt very different and we had a lot to talk about.
1: 동네가 같아서 할 얘기가 참 많았다.
2: We lived in the same neighborhood, so we had a lot to talk about.
1: 맞아요. 그 동네 친구들 간에 할 얘기 많잖아요. 자, 마지막으로 최소 얼마 얼마는 지났다. It's been at least.
2: It's been at least 4 years, right?
1: 야, 이거 주문한 지 최소 20분은 된 것 같은데?
2: It's been at least 20 minutes since I ordered.
1: It's been at least 이렇게 입에 붙여서 쓰시면 좋습니다. Okay, well, that is it for today, everyone. Thank you so much for joining us. We'll see you back next Monday.
2: Have a great weekend.
1: Goodbye.
2: Bye-bye.

0: 영어회화 Level 3 Power English.
1: Welcome to the show, everybody.
0: Hello, everyone. I'm Kristen Chow.
1: And I'm Cameron Wirt.
0: Happy, happy weekend, everyone. It is Saturday, which means we have an article for you.
1: Power
0: or
1: article.
0: I shall say an article for you. And it is art as medicine.
1: Ooh.
0: Hmm.
1: This is like in 기생충. Like in Parasite. Jessica, Chicago, da-da-da. It's the art psychiatrist, was it?
0: Yeah.
1: She goes to the rich person's, the rich family's house, and she's helping the child with all of the stresses
0: through art. It's true. This is a very actually popular form of therapy for kids, especially kids, because for kids, it's very hard to express or articulate how they feel. So they kind of like process that through.

0: drawing and art and things like that.
1: Yeah.
0: Yeah, yeah. But here, what specifically in Wales, there's a program called Arts on Prescription. It's a real thing. And so what, Cameron, they do is that it lets doctors refer patients to, you know, creative activities instead of just medication.
1: Mm.
0: Isn't that interesting?
1: Yeah. Yeah. Do you get off work? Sorry, boss. My doctor says I need to go to pottery class.
0: Yeah.
1: Is that how it works?
0: Kind of. It's like instead of just giving you medication, they're saying, okay, let me prescribe something else. There's a famous doctor that I follow, that I love. And what he says is that for his patients, he prescribes them to get a dog.
1: Ah, yes.
0: Do you know why?
1: Because they have to wake up and walk them?
0: Yes.
1: Oh.
0: Yes. Because by having a dog, it forces you to get out and you got to walk the dog. And so forth.
1: Mm.
0: And that is true. Even for myself, even though I don't want to go outside sometimes, it's automatic. I go out.
1: Yeah.
0: And take whiskey out. Mm-hmm. Yeah. And get some sunshine. Okay. All right. So that is what our topic is about today. Here are some expressions that we're going to cover. If something takes root, R-O-O-T, are you a plant?
1: No. But that is the image, kind of here. It's when something starts to grow or develop, it starts to become established.
0: Okay. If something goes hand in hand, what's going on?
1: Two things are closely connected.
0: Uh-huh.
1: You most often see those two things together.
0: All right. And finally, leave one's mark.
1: You have an effect. You've influenced something, and it's a lasting influence.
0: Okay. Let's go ahead and listen to our power article.
2: In Wales, doctors are increasingly turning to a program called Arts on Prescription, which lets GPs refer patients to activities like museum visits, music sessions, or creative writing instead of medication alone. The idea is starting to take root nationwide, with growing evidence behind its results. Reduced loneliness and better well-being go hand in hand with these referrals, proof that a simple prescription can leave its mark on someone's mental health.
0: Okay, let's look at our power article, Art as Medicine. It is on page 32. Let's begin. In Wales, doctors are increasingly turning to a program called Arts on Prescription, which lets GPs refer patients to activities like museum visits, music sessions, or creative writing instead of medication alone. So this is real. In Wales, they do this. And what is, by the way, GPs? What does that stand for?
1: I think it's for general practitioner.
0: Yes.
1: And it's much more of a British English.
0: It is.
1: And we would maybe say like a family doctor.
0: Yeah.
1: Yeah.
0: All right.
1: You do hear GP sometimes in the U.S., but when I hear an American say it, I'm like, oh, you listen to British news, don't you?
0: Yeah. If we say family doctor in Korean, it would just kind of be your nekwa, your like family nekwa. Is that how we can describe that?
1: Yeah. I think that just the first problem that you have, the first doctor you go to.
0: Okay.
1: And then they will give you what's called a referral.
0: Right. A specialist.
1: Yeah. Your idosol, I think, where they're sending you to a specialist to get more.
0: So what they're doing, Cameron, is very interesting. I think that it is not that they're just sending them to these activities. Only they are giving medication, but on top of the prescription, there's another prescription. So museum visits, music sessions, creative writing.
1: That's what great. Does insurance pay for that?
0: I don't know.
1: Wouldn't that be great?
0: I hope they would.
1: Like your insurance pays for your calligraphy class?
0: That would be great, actually.
1: Wouldn't that be awesome?
0: That would be great. So like if this was you, Cameron.
1: Yes.
0: Amongst these three, museum visits, music sessions, or creative writing, which one would you do?
1: Ooh. Mm.

0: I want to say maybe the museum visits.
1: Oh, yeah?
0: Yeah. Because I like creative writing, but I don't want to have to listen to other people's creative writing. You know, if I can write a poem.
1: Do it alone.
0: And do it alone, it's fine. But if I'm in a class where everyone's writing poems and I have to listen to everybody's poems, I don't know if that's going to be an enjoyable experience.
1: That's a good point.
0: What about you?
1: Because it's a group effort.
0: Yeah.
1: I think, Cameron, I'm going to have to go with music sessions.
0: Ooh.
1: Yeah. And I'm not sure what kind of music sessions are offered, but like maybe singing. Because I don't play a musical instrument. Or maybe I can learn something.
0: Yeah, you could learn the xylophone.
1: Like a percussion.
0: Yeah.
1: Yeah.
0: Totally.
1: Yeah. Tambourine.
0: You'd be a great triangle player.
1: Oh, triangle.
0: Yeah.
1: I like it. Or like that big drum. Boom.
0: The bass drum.
1: The bass drum. Okay. All right. Let's continue.
0: The idea is starting to take root nationwide with growing evidence behind its results.
1: Okay. The idea, this idea of prescribing these sort of creative activities is starting to take root nationwide. So first of all, take root. Let's talk about that first. What does take root mean?
0: So R-O-O-T, root, these are the roots of a plant.
1: Mm-hmm.
0: And if something takes root, when you're talking about a plant, the plant is growing its roots.
1: Yes.
0: It is getting into the ground.
1: Right.
0: So there are some plants that you can actually cut part of it off, stick it into the ground, and it will start to grow.
1: Yeah.
0: From, it doesn't need a seed.
1: Really?
0: Right. Mm-hmm. And whenever that part of the plant starts to grow new roots, you can say it's taking root.
1: So the idea of some idea or program, whatever it is, if it takes root, I feel like it's getting established.
0: Yes.
1: Yeah. It's like really becoming real.
0: Mm-hmm.
1: It's like action.
0: It's action. It's growing.
1: It's growing.
0: Right.
1: Okay. So it's starting to is our power pattern.
0: This is an expression we use whenever something is in its first early initial stage.
1: Mm.
0: It's starting to. It's showing signs of this.
1: Okay.
0: It hasn't gone very far yet.
1: Mm.
0: It's still in the early stage, but it is growing. It is becoming this thing.
1: Okay. So I feel like if we're making a comparison to a plant, you're starting to see the leaves. Does that make sense?
0: Yeah.
1: Or the branch, or like the stem, the leaves.
0: Right.
1: Yeah.
0: It isn't fully grown yet, but we are starting to see those first signs of growth.
1: Okay. All right. Reduced loneliness and better well-being go hand in hand with these referrals. Okay. So here are some benefits. Less lonely, and it's just better for you overall, health-wise. They go hand in hand. So what is this connection between loneliness and better well-being, reduced loneliness?
0: They go together. Mm. You see them together all the time. So there's a double effect here, reduced loneliness and better well-being.
1: Mm.
0: They aren't separated. They aren't different. They're together. So they go hand in hand.
1: Mm-hmm. So if something goes hand in hand, it's like two people holding hands and they're walking together.
0: Aw.
1: They go together.
0: Cute.
1: Aw. Okay. So they go hand in hand with these referrals. And you mentioned this word, referral. So in a medicine or, you know, a doctor context, what is a referral?
0: It's whenever we'd call a generalist, like your basic family doctor.
1: GP.
0: Yeah. Yeah, your GP. Mm-hmm. When they say, I can't do what I need to do, I cannot run the test. You need a special test, so I'm going to send you to this special doctor, this specialist. Right?
1: Mm-hmm.
0: That is a referral.
1: Okay. And of course, this goes beyond just the doctor's office. You can get a job referral. Well, you can get many referrals, but here it's specifically about sending you to a specialist. Okay. Proof that a simple prescription can leave its mark on someone's mental health. So all of these things.

0: these prescriptions of like creative activities, they can leave its mark on someone's mental health. So it's doing something positive for someone's mental health.
1: Yes, in this case, it's a positive effect that has happened and it is lasting. It doesn't disappear quickly. Mm. You can still see it or feel it later because it's been such a significant change.
0: Okay, so that is the idea of leaving a mark. We'll give you more examples in just a bit. Let's listen to that article one more time.
2: In Wales, doctors are increasingly turning to a program called Arts on Prescription, which lets GPs refer patients to activities like museum visits, music sessions, or creative writing instead of medication alone. The idea is starting to take root nationwide, with growing evidence behind its results. Reduced loneliness and better well-being go hand in hand with these referrals, proof that a simple prescription can leave its mark on someone's mental health.
0: It's time for Power Note. We're on pages 34 and 35. Let's take a look at our first expression. If something takes root, it means that it starts to kind of grow or develop, like an idea, a movement. Let's see how it's used. Has the weekend farmers market gotten bigger?
1: Yeah, it really took root over the past couple of years, and now it's a whole community event.
0: Mm-hmm. So they started, you know, with just a few farmers, you know, locally, you know, by the street, and then it really took root, meaning that it really grew. And then they have a whole area that is the farmers market.
1: Yeah.
0: Okay. The idea of a four-day work week is slowly taking root in several countries.
1: Yeah, I know there are several European countries now that have four-day work weeks.
0: EBS.
1: Yeah, EBS.
0: Mm-hmm.
1: You come here on a Friday.
0: Yeah, there's a lot of parking.
1: there's an echo in the hall.
0: And it's darker, isn't it?
1: It is.
0: They turn off a lot of the lights because no one's here.
1: Mm-hmm.
0: Yeah, that's right. So that is great. So take root means that it can slowly start. It can start. Basically, it starts to grow and develop. If something goes hand in hand, it means they are closely connected to or they happen together naturally. So it's just like, yeah, A and B. Obviously, they go together. My little cousin asks a million questions a day.
1: That's a good thing. Curiosity and learning go hand in hand at that age.
0: Yeah, it's true. Mm. And a big question, Cameron, is why?
1: Oh, yes. Little kids always saying why?
0: Yeah. Why?
1: Why?
0: Why?
1: Why?
0: Why? Because. Okay. Trust and honesty go hand in hand in any friendship. So I have a question for you, Cameron.
1: Okay.
0: Because some of our listeners may think, okay, go hand in hand. They go together. But it's a bit conceptual. Like, it's kind of hard to imagine this in everyday situation. So is it just about connection? Or is it about a natural kind of organic connection?
1: I think that is the point. This is more natural. So if it's something that is maybe culturally put together, mm-hmm. or there's human, for example, food. A lot of foods
0: yes.
1: are paired together.
0: Right.
1: Like maybe your tteokbokki and your sundae.
0: Yes.
1: That's something you see often.
0: Or your kimchi and your dejigogi.
1: Yeah.
0: Yeah.
1: But you wouldn't necessarily say they go hand in hand.
0: Aha. Uh-huh.
1: Because it's not a natural thing.
0: Right.
1: We humans have decided they taste well together.
0: Mm-hmm.
1: And we are putting them together.
0: So you're saying like chicken and beer in that case is not something where we would say go hand in hand.
1: Yeah, not really.
0: Ah, okay.
1: So again, like this one about friendship, trust and honesty.
0: Mm-hmm.
1: Naturally, those things have to come together mm-hmm. if you want to have a good friendship.
0: Mm-hmm. Yeah.
1: So,
0: yeah, I do feel like, you know, a hard work and, you know, natural intelligence go hand in hand to be like an exceptional student.
1: Right. Yeah.
0: Those sort of things, but not like everyday kind.

0: kind of food related stuff.
1: Yeah, if it's something that's more optional, more that like a choice that is often made but doesn't have to be made, I don't think that this is the correct expression.
0: Good to know. All right. If you leave your mark, it means to have a kind of lasting effect or influence. How was studying abroad for you?
1: Life-changing. That year really left its mark on me.
0: Okay. So it had a lasting effect on you. That teacher's kindness left its mark on generations of students. That is so true. You hear about these like phenomenal teachers and, you know, 1,000 students, all like pay tribute to this special teacher.
1: Yeah, they all decide to
0: celebrate.
1: Yeah. They all study math because of this teacher
0: now. And they
1: become
0: famous mathematicians.
1: Yes.
0: Yeah. Okay. All right. Okay. So a teacher's kindness or just a teacher can leave its mark on a student's life. Is starting to means it is beginning to. Yeah, it's at the early stages. His constant complaints are starting to get on my nerves.
1: It has become a little annoying.
0: It's a little annoying. It's not fully, but it is starting to.
1: And it's growing.
0: Yes.
1: Her English is starting to sound a lot more natural.
0: Okay. Not completely natural right now, but it is starting.
1: Yeah. Much better than it was.
0: Much better than it was. Okay. Referral is our power vocab on page 36. Do check out the definition on your own. And please stop by Audio Ohakdang. Pay a very, very small fee, and you can listen to this program again and again and again. Have a wonderful day, and we'll see you next week.
1: Bye-bye.

0: Good morning and welcome to EBS FM Morning Special, Your Morning Energy. It's Saturday, the 5th of September, and I'm your host, Choi Soo-jin. Well, this past week, nighttime temperatures continue to drop gradually, signalling the end of another record-breaking summer. But when the seasons start to change, wide daily temperature swings are set to dominate the forecast, making it easy for us to catch various illnesses like the cold. So let's keep that in mind. Well, let me tell you what we have in store for you today. In the first hour, we have the headlines.
1: 오늘 1부는요, 월요일부터 목요일까지 방송된 모닝 헤드라인 뉴스를 다시 들으실 수 있습니다.
0: And in hour 2, news coverage from the New York Times. 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

0: 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Morning Special.
1: Well, let's get to our very first headline. This one takes us back to last Monday. NASA developed a technology that turns plastic into something edible. Let's listen to the headline.
2: A NASA-funded project has successfully developed 3D-printed cookies made from upcycled plastic by using genetically reprogrammed yeasts to transform plastics and agricultural waste into edible proteins, fats, and vanilla flavorings for future long-duration space missions.
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2: Yeah. So let me try to explain this in simple terms as possible. So what researchers do is they use an immense amount of heat and pressure on things like PET bottles, right? The plastic bottles. And that broken down material is fed into this genetically engineered yeast. And that transforms this into chemicals like fats and proteins and, you know, vitamins and vanilla flavorings to use in

0: to make things like starch and fiber for these cookies, quote unquote. But this has major implications, because not just for spaceflight, but right now it's very expensive to make. But if this, if they can scale up this production, what they can do is they can, it can help global hunger and also help handle the plastic pollution sort of crisis we have on Earth.
1: Exactly, because we always talk about the downsides of too much plastic in this world. But now we can use plastic to make edible food.
0: Yeah.
1: This is amazing. Okay. 자, 이렇게 플라스틱을 이용해서 먹을 수 있는, 자, 앞으로는 우주 탐사선에서 활용이 될 것으로 예상되는 그런 이제 식용 쿠키를 만들 수 있다라는 얘기고요. 자, 표현을 좀 보자면은 we're looking at yeast, 효소. That's genetically reprogrammed.
0: Yeah, so if something's reprogrammed, it's changed, basically. But how? It's changed at the gene level. So at a very small microorganism level, things behave differently.
1: 그렇죠. 유전자가 조작이 된 그런 효소. Genetically reprogrammed yeast. 그다음에 이제 먹을 수 있다. Edible.
0: Yeah, edible. E-D-I-B-L-E. It means something safe to eat, suitable for human consumption. I always wondered why it's not eatable, but it's edible. Because every other thing, you know, readable or programmable. But for some reason, edible is edible.
1: Yeah, the word eatable does exist in the dictionary. It's just that we don't use it.
0: Not as much as
1: edible. Not as much as edible. Yeah, we normally just say edible when we want to talk about something that you can eat. Mm-hmm. All right, well, here's the headline again. A NASA-funded project that has successfully developed 3D-printed cookies made from upcycled plastic by using genetically reprogrammed yeasts to transform plastics and agricultural waste into edible proteins, fats, and vanilla flavorings for future long-duration space missions. 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All right, moving on to another headline from Monday. A brazen heist took place in Europe again. Let's have a listen.
0: An international manhunt is underway after two armed men pulled off a broad daylight heist at a Vienna museum, smashing a glass display case to steal a historic 600-diamond Egyptian royal necklace valued at over $4 million.
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0: Yeah.
1: Another brazen theft at a museum. But what was different about this one?
0: Yeah, this happened during the middle of the day.
1: And they paid.
0: They purchased tickets just as, you know, general visitors, general admission. They went in.
1: So they went in through the front door.
0: Through the front door, just, you know, posing as visitors here.
1: Goodness.
0: And they pulled off this heist. It's believed they were armed, too, with a firearm, right? But, you know, police dogs were dispatched. This international manhunt is underway. But even on this show alone, we've talked about these sort of heists happening in European museums over the past couple of weeks and months. So it seems like there's a trend here happening.
1: 또 백주대낮에 정말 이렇게도 뻔뻔할 수가 있는지.
0: Brazen, right?
1: 네, brazen. Yeah. 그런 이제 도난 사건이 박물관에서 발생했습니다. 이번에는 400만 달러, 그러니까 우리 돈으로는 한 55억 원 상당의 목걸이를 훔치고 달아난 두 명인데요. 좀 독특한 점이라면은 입장권을 끊고 당당하게 정문으로 들어와서 관광객처럼 그렇게 행세를 하고 그 다음에 이걸 들고 달아난 거예요. 다른 도둑들은 이전에 우리가 루브르 박물관도 그렇고 그 외에 유럽의 박물관들에서는 뭐 이게 낮에 다른 뒷문이나 창문, 사다리를 통해서 올라가고 이런 경우도 있었고 뭐 밤에 도난당하는 경우도 있었고 그랬는데 참 할 말을 잃게 만듭니다.
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0: 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They pulled this heist off, meaning that they were successful.
1: Yep,
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0: 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An international manhunt is underway after two armed men pulled off a broad daylight heist at a Vienna museum, smashing a glass display case to steal a historic 600 diamond Egyptian royal necklace valued at over $4 million. Right, well, that was two headlines from Monday. Moving on, we have a headline from Tuesday's show now. A new space telescope was launched by NASA. Here's the story.
2: NASA has successfully launched a next-generation space telescope aboard a SpaceX rocket, mapping a five-year mission to study dark matter, dark energy, and exoplanets.
0: 미국 항공우주국 나사의 차세대 우주 망원경이 SpaceX 로켓에 실려 성공적으로 발사됐습니다. 이 망원경은 앞으로 5년 동안 암흑 물질과 암흑 에너지, 그리고 외계 행성을 연구하는 임무를 수행하게 됩니다. Right, very interesting.
2: It is very exciting. The rocket launched successfully on Sunday, on August 30th. It's actually ahead of schedule. They were planning for May 2027, but they were able to do it much earlier. And it's on a 3-month journey that's going to take it on a 1.6 million kilometer route. And this telescope that they've got, this $4.3 billion space telescope, is about the same. The mirror of it is about the same size of Hubble. You know, that
0: Yeah,
2: very famous
0: this is more
2: telescope.
0: advanced than the Hubble
2: It is, of
0: telescope.
2: course,
0: Yeah.
2: it's a newer camera. And so they're going to capture a field of view that is actually 100 times larger than what Hubble can capture.
0: Wow.
2: And an observation survey speed is 1,000 times faster. So wider
0: Nice.
2: areas, faster pictures. And it's a 5-year mission in total. It's all about, well, tracking everything, tracking the galaxies, tracking dark matter, dark energy, exoplanets, all these things.
0: 그러니까요. 이번에 개발된 이 망원경 같은 경우에는 허블 망원경보다 시야 각이 100배나 넓다고 합니다. 그리고 관측 속도도 1000배나 빠르고요. 와, 엄청난 발전이네요. Let's have a look at mapping something.
2: Now, this is curious because we could use this expression two ways in this story. In the headline, it means planning. They're mapping a 5-year mission. So they're planning it out, they're scheduling, they're putting everything into place. But however, this telescope will be mapping galaxies. It'll be taking photographs so that we can have a map of the stars or exoplanets or whatever. So map, often when we think of map, we think of, where are we going? But it can also be, what are we gonna do? We're mapping the future, planning things out.
0: So it's a verb here, 동사로 쓰인 map인데요. 무언가를 세밀하게 계획하거나 그려내다, 구상하다라고 할 때, to map something. 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And dark matter, 암흑 물질, dark energy, 암흑 에너지가 되겠고요. What about an exoplanet?
2: It's where the boys from the band EXO live. No,
0: No,
2: it's
0: no.
2: not. EXO
0: Paul.
2: meaning, sorry, I'm so sorry, meaning outside, like exoskeleton. We talk about insects have a skeleton on the outside. Exoplanet here means outside of the solar system. So we have our solar system, and any planet outside of it, beyond the boundaries, is referred to as an exoplanet.
0: So our solar system, 우리의 태양계 밖에 있는 행성이군요. 외계 행성, exoplanet. 다시 읽어보겠습니다. NASA has successfully launched a next-generation space telescope aboard a SpaceX rocket, mapping a five-year mission to study dark matter, dark energy, and exoplanets. Moving on to another headline from Tuesday, a study found that reducing a baby's sugar intake during the first 1,000 days of the baby's life can lower their risk of developing cancer or dementia in adulthood. Let's listen to the headline again.
2: Restricting sugar intake during a child's first 1,000 days can significantly reduce the risk of developing early onset cancer and dementia in adulthood, according to research based on a historical

0: analysis of post-World War II British food rationing data.
1: 제2차 세계대전 이후 영국의 과거 식량 배급 데이터를 분석한 연구에 따르면 생애 첫 1000일 동안 설탕 섭취를 제한할 경우 성인이 된 뒤 암과 치매가 조기 발병할 위험을 크게 낮출 수 있는 것으로 나타났습니다. I'm all for this, and now we have the data to back it up. Why not go for 3,000 days? I don't know, longer. But I guess kids, yeah.
0: Yes, but also we're talking about a particular set of kids. And this is my parents. My parents were born in 1946 in the UK. And that means for the first 7 years of their life, until 1953, when it ended, they were subjected to rationing. Rations, in particular, sugar rationing. There wasn't enough sugar for British families, and you weren't allowed more than your fair share of sugar. So every week, a family could only have this amount of sugar. And that means children were eating less. And so this huge study of 63,819 participants who were born during that period have showed that that if you had restricted sugar up to the age of two, then there was a drop in adult dementia risk by 23%, Alzheimer's a drop of 28%, and there was a 34% lower risk of developing early onset cancer before the age of 50. So this is very good news for those children who had a pretty hard few years at the end of the war, but it shows that actually maybe we shouldn't be feeding our kids so much sugar in the first few years of life.
1: 네. 그러니까 태어나기 전부터 생후 한 2년 뭐 그 정도까지 설탕 섭취가 제한됐던 사람들을 쭉 살펴봤더니요. 이제 연세가 좀 드셨을 때 이렇게 설탕을 제한하지 않았던 사람에 비해서 치매 위험은 21% 낮았고 알츠하이머 발병 위험도 23% 낮았다고 합니다.
0: It explains why my parents at the age of 80 are still doing very well.
2: That's great. So you said your parents experienced food rationing.
0: Yes.
2: What's that?
0: So rationing of any kind, it can be food or other things, is when we're only allowed a certain amount of something. And this could be the government doing it to everybody. It could be parents doing it to children. It could be schools doing it to students. Can be any authority doing it to an individual or a group, meaning you can only have this much per week or this much per day or this much per year. Whatever it is rationed.
1: 특히 전쟁 중에는 식량이 부족하니까요. 그것을 이제 식량을 배급하는 것, 이거를 영어로 food rationing이라고 합니다.
0: And speaking of war, in the army, if we use it as a noun, the rations are the food that the soldiers are given.
1: Yeah.
0: You have your daily rations, meaning the food you were given.
2: And it's very limited.
0: Exactly.
2: Okay, and early onset cancer and dementia?
0: Yeah, early onset, when we're talking about disorders, illnesses, diseases, or conditions, meaning it's happening earlier than it should, earlier than normal. So, for example, we think of dementia as a disorder in your old age, but if you start showing symptoms at the age of 50, that would be early onset dementia.
1: 자, 캔서하고 dementia 앞에 early onset가 붙어서요, 조기 발병하는 의미를 가지고 있습니다. 자, 그럼 다시 한번 읽어볼게요.
2: Restricting sugar intake during a child's first 1,000 days can significantly reduce the risk of developing early onset cancer and dementia in adulthood, according to research based on a historical analysis of post-World War II British food rationing data.
1: 자, 이렇게 월요일과 화요일에 방송됐던 헤드라인을 두 개씩 다시 들려드렸습니다. We're going to listen to a song. This is Rima and Selena Gomez. Calm down.

0: 여러분의 영어 루틴이 되는 시간 EBS FM Morning Special. 'Let's continue with our weekly headlines review. This story is from Wednesday. Football superstar Lionel Messi announced he would be retiring from Argentina's national football team. Let's listen to that story again.
1: Lionel Messi has announced his retirement from international football at the age of 39, concluding a legendary 20-year career with Argentina as the nation's all-time leading scorer and most capped player.
2: 리오넬 메시가 39세의 나이로 국가대표 은퇴를 선언했습니다. 이로써 그는 아르헨티나 축구 국가대표팀 역대 최다 득점자이자 최다 출전 선수로 20년에 걸친 전설적인 경력을 마무리하게 됐습니다.
0: Tell us about this.
1: Yeah, so I think a lot of people may have expected it after the World Cup this year. So he says that he has given it his all and that the time has come.
0: He posted it on social media, right?
1: Yeah. So he is Argentina's all-time leading scorer. He's the most capped or most decorated player. He has scored 125 goals in 207 appearances. He's led the country to the 2022 World Cup title, as well as two Copa America trophies. He said the decision was painful, but that a new generation of players deserve their chance following Argentina's loss to Spain in the summer's World Cup final. But they still did a very, very good job. And the recent, of course, death of his father might have influenced his decision as

0: Well, Messi, he's not quitting sports altogether. He is still continuing his club career with Inter Miami, where his contract runs through the 2028 season.
1: 네. 계속해서 그러니까 인터 마이애미 선수로는 뛸 건데 이제 다만 아르헨티나 국가대표 선수로서는 이제 은퇴를 선언했습니다. 얼마 전에 또 아버지가 돌아가시는 그런 일을 겪고 나서 리오넬 메시가 그게 어떻게 보면은 좀 더 결정적인 은퇴를 해야겠다라는 어떤 계기가 됐다라고 하면서 인생을 좀 돌아보게 됐다라고 했고요. 네. 아, 뭐 그냥 살아있는 전설이죠. 리오넬 메시. 닉네임이 이제 그 앞 이름을 따서 그냥 리오라고요. He's concluding his 20-year career.
0: Right. He's ending or he's wrapping up his career. When you conclude something, that means it's happening at the end, something that's occurring at the end of a series, an event or a process.
1: Right. 그래서 여기서의 concluding something, concluding his career는 자신의 커리어를 마무리한다는 의미예요. 그러나 우리가 conclude 하면은 결론 짓다, 결론을 내리다라고도 알고 있잖아요. 여기서는 좀 다르게 해석을 하면 되겠고 그런 의미도 물론 있습니다. 참고로 알아두시면 되겠고요. 자, 그 다음에 리오넬 메시 하면은 he's the most capped player in Argentina 라고 했어요. What does that mean?
0: Yeah, so this is a sports terminology, I guess. So this refers to an athlete who holds the record for the highest number of official appearances. These are called caps for a specific representative team, and it's usually used for sports like football, rugby, or cricket.
1: 국가대표 경기 최다 출전 선수인 거를 이렇게 표현을 하는 건데요. The most capped player. 자, 그럼 다시 한번 읽어보겠습니다. Lionel Messi has announced his retirement from international football at the age of 39, concluding a legendary 20-year career with Argentina as the nation's all-time leading scorer and most capped player. Another headline from Wednesday was about a study that revealed jogging very slowly can bring great benefits to the brain. Let's have a listen.
0: A new clinical study finds that jogging at a pace as slow as walking for just 10 minutes can significantly boost brain activity, improve mood, and sharpen cognitive performance.
1: 걷는 것과 비슷한 느린 속도로 단 10분간 달리는 것만으로도 뇌 활동이 활발해지고 기분과 사고력이 개선될 수 있다는 새로운 임상 연구 결과가 나왔습니다.
2: Well, this would be great for people who are slightly older because this isn't requiring anything rigorous.
0: Yeah.
2: It's just slow jogging and it can improve your brain activity.
0: It's harder to do than you think, though.
2: Oh, is it?
0: Yeah, I've been trying this and it's a lot more exercise than you think. I'm sore all over.
2: Yeah, 10 minutes can seem like a very long time.
0: Yeah. So basically, this new study, it's saying that you don't need to run very fast or for a very long time to get a mental boost. And it was conducted by researchers in Japan. And they say that you just need 10 minutes of very, very slow running at about walking speed. And it helped to improve your brain activity, thinking ability, and mood. It was a very small trial, though, so you do need to keep that in mind. It was just done with 24 adults. So unlike walking, running briefly, it lifts both feet off the ground, creating slight vertical movement. So you will need to bob.
2: Yeah.
0: And that bobbing of the head, that's what researchers are saying, might stimulate your brain pathways linked to mood and serotonin. And they say that a short, gentle run could be useful before mentally demanding task or when you need a quick mood boost, although they might need to conduct a larger and long-term study to confirm these effects.
2: Okay. Well, this is, you know, not a difficult thing to do.
0: Mm-hmm.
2: So if you feel maybe that your brain isn't working quite as well as it should, take a 10-minute run. But not a fast run, just a very slow run.
0: Yeah.
1: 이제 달리게 되면은 걸을 때와는 달리 두 발이 다 이제 바닥에서 닿지 않게 되잖아요. 그렇게 하면서 아마 뇌가 좀 자극이 되는 것 같다.

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0: Yeah, so instead of just walking, just do it at a running like you're running, like you're jogging. Yeah.
1: Exactly. All right. And how fast should you be running? As slow as walking.
0: Right. So they use this as a comparative phrase, I guess, to describe your jogging speed, to say that it should be done as slow as you are walking.
1: Yeah, exactly. As slow as something. 뭐뭐만큼 천천히. Walking만큼 천천히.
0: Yeah.
1: As slow as walking.
0: It's not as easy as you think. Because you keep wanting to go a little faster.
1: Okay. Yeah. Yep. But you shouldn't be walking. You have to be...
0: Jogging.
1: Yeah. Yeah. Jogging and walking are very different. Now, what about to sharpen your cognitive performance?
0: Right. So sharpen can be used for a number of different things. It can mean to make an edge or point keen or to be able to cut or to make something clearer, stronger, and more focused. In our headline, it was used figuratively to mean enhancing your senses or focus, to make your feelings, sights, sounds, or focus clearer and more intense.
1: Sharpen something은 무언가를 더 뾰족하게 하다가 될 수도 있고요. 예를 들면은 우리가 연필을 깎을 때도 연필 깎기를 영어로는 뭐라고 하죠? 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
1: 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A new clinical study finds that jogging at a pace as slow as walking for just 10 minutes can significantly boost brain activity, improve mood, and sharpen cognitive performance. Moving on to Thursday's headlines, a beautiful location in Greece is looking into tackling over-tourism. Let's have a listen.
2: Greek officials are seeking tighter travel restrictions, including potential daily capacity limits and mandatory online booking systems to combat severe over-tourism and environmental strain at popular destinations like Crete's Balos Beach.
1: 그리스 당국은 크레타 섬의 발로스 해변을 비롯한 인기 관광지에서 발생하는 심각한 과잉 관광과 환경 부담을 완화하기 위해 하루 방문객 수 제한 및 사전 온라인 예약 의무화 등 보다 엄격한 여행 제한 조치 방안들을 모색 중인 것으로 알려졌습니다. All right, so overtourism is the key word here, but what's happening?
2: Yeah, just a lot of people. They're saying that viral footage on TikTok, Instagram, these are the type of places that are showing, you know, gridlocks of humans at some of these famous beaches. At the same time, it could be TikTok and Instagram and these type of that are even pushing those because people see these places on social media. Therefore, they want to go there even more. And then now, because so many people are going there, now you're seeing the overcrowding of these places on social media.
1: I'm looking at some photos, the ones you mentioned on social media of these places in Greece. And it looks like almost as if people are going to some kind of pop concert at the beach, I think it is, or some sort of, water. I think it's a beach. I can't tell because there's too many people. It must be the beach, right?
2: It's like Haeundae, maybe. Haeundae in August.
1: 지금 그 해당 발로스 해변의 관광객들이 빽빽하게 들어찬 사진을 제가 보고 있는데요. 여기 해변인지 아닌지 제가 지금 헷갈릴 정도로 왜냐하면 안 보여요. 물이 살짝 보이는데 사람이 너무 많습니다. 이거 어떻게 움직이지? 거의 그냥 인기 콘서트장에 사람들이 줄 서 있는 모습과도 비슷한 이런 느낌이거든요. 제가 볼 때는.
2: There's a song, I think it's called Yellow Taxis or something like that, where the chorus is something like, you find paradise and you put up a parking lot.
1: Oh, yes, yes.
2: Yeah. I think it's called Yellow Taxis or something like Paper Taxis, Yellow Taxis, something like that. But yeah, the concept is you find paradise and say, hey, let's put a parking lot here so everyone else can come and overcrowd it.
1: Exactly. 그래요. 분명 굉장히 아름다운 곳일 텐데 너무나 사람들이 많이 찾아가다 보니까 그리스가 특단의 조치를 지금 내린 것 같습니다. They're thinking of putting daily capacity limits on these places.
2: Yeah, a daily capacity limit would mean the a maximum number of people that can visit a place within a day. So daily, meaning within a day or during the course of a day, the limit is a maximum of some sort, and capacity is the number of people that can fit, or the number of things, the amount of something that can fit into a space.
1: Yeah.
2: You'll often see this in the elevator. You'll see a sign in the elevator somewhere that says elevator capacity. It might say like 12 people or 16 people, maximum weight of 2,000 kilograms or something like that. So you kind of know, okay, there shouldn't be more than 12 or whatever the capacity says. There shouldn't be more than that number of people in this elevator.
1: 네. 이게 어떤 용량의 뜻이 있기도 하거든요. capacity라는 게. 그래서 이 정도까지는 이제 괜찮다. 이걸 넘어서면은 안 된다라는 뜻으로 capacity limit 그러니까 그 인원수인데요. 여기서는 인원수의 제한을 두겠다라는 뜻이 되겠고 daily capacity limit니까 이 그리스의 특정 해변에 일일 수용 인원을 이만큼 제한하겠다라는 뜻으로 쓰고 있습니다. 자, 그다음에 combating something.
2: Combating something is you're fighting something or you are opposing something. So here they're talking about severe overtourism. So they want to combat overtourism. They want to prevent it. They want to fight against it. They want to make sure that it's not going to happen.
1: 무언가 방지하고 대응한다라는 뜻인데요. 자, 그러면은 combating severe overtourism을 이제 그리스가 한다는 소식 다시 한번 읽어보겠습니다. Greek officials are seeking tighter travel restrictions, including potential daily capacity limits and mandatory online booking systems, to combat severe overtourism and environmental strain at popular destinations like Crete's Balos Beach. And an American hiker set the record for the oldest person to complete the Appalachian Trail hike at the age of 91. Let's have a listen to this story again.
2: A 91-year-old American hiker has completed the more than 3,500-kilometer Appalachian Trail, officially reclaiming his title as the oldest person to thru-hike the trail.
1: 91세 미국인 남성이 3,500km가 넘는 미국 애팔라치아 트레일 완주에 성공하면서 자신이 한때 보유했던 이 트레일의 최고령 완주자 기록을 되찾았습니다.
0: So I'm guessing that this person lost the title for a while?
2: That would be the case, as he actually completed this, I think, when he was 82 years old, back in 2017. That made him the oldest back then to complete this trail. Somebody had broken his record, and now he has reclaimed his title, meaning he has the title again.
1: 그래요. 그러니까 81세? 82세?
2: At the time, 82.
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1: Oh, really?
2: So, yeah, his friend, when his friend was 4 years after that, his friend, when his friend became 83, so 1 year older, his friend broke his record.
1: 제가 잠시 한국식으로 생각했어요. 친구라고 꼭 동갑인 건 아니죠.
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0: Wow. Yeah, tell us more.
1: Yeah, so 91 years old, and he apparently suffered a lot of falls along the way, because obviously the older you get, you're going to be, I guess, less aware and less strong. You're going to make mistakes along the way. And remember, this is a very long trail. We're talking about 3,500 kilometers. So it's not something that, obviously, it's not something that he did in one day. This is something that took a very long period of time. And through the process of that, you know, he had some accidents along the way as well.
0: Did he fall 71 times?
1: Yes, 71 falls during his journey. And yeah, I think he had like hospital visits as well during this period. Or like, yeah, he definitely had moments that were very difficult. And yeah, it's not like it was just like a easy walk that he took.
0: Wow. 이게 한 1년 정도 걸렸네요. 2025년 9월 6일부터 2026년 8월 31일, 바로 얼마 전까지 꽤 긴 기간에 걸쳐서 완주를 한 건데 70번 이상 넘어졌어요. 그래서 또 연세가 있으시다 보니까 큰 부상도 있기는 했다고 합니다. 한 번은 병원도 다녀와야 될 정도로 좀 부상이 있었는데 그럼에도 불구하고 또 재도전 계속해서 결국은 완주를 하게 됐습니다. All right. Well, let's have a look at reclaiming a title.
1: Yeah, so if you reclaim something, then it's something that you had before, you've lost it, and then you gained it back. So as mentioned, he set the record before as the oldest person to accomplish this. Somebody beat his record, but then he beat them again, so he got back what he had lost.
0: 그래요. 어떤 타이틀을 얻게 될 때 claim a title이라고 하는데 그 타이틀을 되찾은 거니까 re를 붙여서 reclaim a title. 아, 그다음에 이 표현은 뭘까요? Through hiking the trail.
1: Yeah, a through hike is to complete a trail or a point from point A to point B through the process of one journey. So although he did have like hospital visits along the way, he still did it in one take. It's not like he went back home and then came back and to continue. He did it in one go.
0: 아, 그래요. 그러니까 완주 개념에 종주를 했다라는 뜻인데요. 지금 여기서는 그러니까 꽤 오래 걸리기는 했습니다만 그래도 처음부터 그다음에 이제 산 정상까지 갔다라는 얘기죠. 그래서 결국은 이렇게 종주, 완주를 했다라는 의미의 a through hike, a through hiking이 이제 동사로 쓰였네요. 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We're going to take a song break. This is Sting with Shape of My Heart.

Well, let's have a look at some of the main expressions from today's headlines review, starting off with pulling something off. If you pull off something or pull something off, then you successfully accomplish it. And normally this is a difficult thing. You wouldn't just talk about doing something very easy and say you pulled it off. It would have to be a difficult or surprising thing that you did. 어려운 무언가를 해냈을 때, pull off something, pull something off 라고 합니다. For example, you might say, I can't believe you pulled off such a difficult project in just 3 days. It would normally take people 2 weeks. 와, 보통은 한 2주 정도는 걸릴 프로젝트를 3일 만에 끝냈다고요? 와, 대단하시다. 그럴 때, I can't believe you pulled it off in just 3 days. 이런 식으로. Or you might say, ah, we didn't think we would make it, but somehow we pulled it off. 우리가 이렇게 해낼 줄 몰랐는데, 아, 했어요. 정말 성공했어요. We pulled it off. So when you know what you're talking about, when the other person knows what you're talking about, you can just say it, pull it off. But you wouldn't say pull off it. 이렇게는 하지 않지만 pull it off라고는 많이 씁니다. The next expression is early onset something. So this means beginning earlier than normally expected. And it's normally used with a condition, a disease, or a problem. For example, the doctor diagnosed him with early onset diabetes. 당뇨가

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For example, the researchers are studying the causes of early onset Alzheimer's disease. Or you might say she was diagnosed with early onset arthritis. You can also say the company is experiencing early onset problems. So it's not a disease in this case, but it is still a thing you have to tackle. Now the third expression is a sports term, and it's most capped player. And cap is an expression to talk about an appearance for a national team. 국가대표로서 이제 나가는 무대 그런 게임들을 이제 캡이라고 하기 때문에 the most capped player is a player with the most national team appearances. 국대 선수로서 뛴 그런 이제 게임이 많다는 거죠. For example, you might say he became the most capped player in the history of the national team, or she is currently the country's most capped player for this sports. 이런 식으로 the most capped player. 그래서 Lionel Messi 얘기하면서 이렇게 he is the most capped player for Argentina 라고 했습니다. The next expression is sharpen. And normally that means to make something more developed or effective or precise. So you might sharpen your leadership skills, you might sharpen your focus, or sharpen your critical thinking skills. But you can sharpen something literally as well, like sharpening a pencil or sharpening a knife. The last expression is to reclaim your title. That means to win back a championship title. An expression to keep in mind alongside this one is to defend your title. That means you keep the title you currently have. Whereas if you reclaim your title, that means you lost it at one point, but now you won back the title. 다시 그 기록을 재탈환한다라는 의미로 쓸 수 있죠. Well, that's it for the first hour. We're going to move on now with a song. This is Chicago with Saturday in the Park. See you in part two.